0: 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You are only waiting for this moment to arise. You are only waiting for this moment to arise.
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1: I Dig a Pygmy by Charles Hawtrey and the Deaf Aids. Phase 1, in which Doris gets her oats.

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Yes, I know, you keep telling me that you love me.

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And you know, I don't understand why it's so plain that you can't be good to me. What I can't feel, I surely cannot see. But can't you be good to me? And if it's not real, I do not wish to see. Why don't you be? Man.

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You sit around moping, crying, crying. 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